With a silent thought, I disgust you like dialogue. From the shop to the Wired Frog nightclub, shit I was taught. If your CD's on fire, you had to put it out yourself, like Highland Park. No fire department, so you might not hear sirens at all. But don't be alarmed if I sound off. Something just ain't right with me, dog. A martyr on a private charter, whose life could be harder? Widely regarded, highly bite me.

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I got a hunch like your back when it's arching. When I start attacking your squadron.

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Sabotage Christmas, crap in your stocking. I'm wrapping up all the presents in fucking camouflage so you can't even find them. Jack Santa Claus, snap Rudolph's antlers off. Wrap his snars in gauze bandage and blind him. Blowing a head gasket at Bed Bath & Beyond. Put the basket back, all the bath salt packets are goner. Know you're really tired of me sampling Billy Squire, but classic rock acid rap is the genre. Got Slash on guitar, Splash a Bizarre Thrasher and Aerosmith. Now I'm a spectacular archer. Feed count Dracula, Chocula, Godzilla, half dragon and Bob Dylan. Bandwagon is a...

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3: 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What's your name?
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But when the lights are dim, my time is free. Sometimes I sometimes think about youBut I settled for her.

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